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1: Correcto. SAM 8141, taxi by a Mike, Alpha, holding for Robert 31 and Costa 12885, bye bye.
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1: Chao, buenas noches. Golf 7621, wind 340 degrees, 11 knots, clear takeoff, runway 21.
0: Clear for takeoff, runway 31, go 7621.
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1: Estimado 3 noches, RNB Zulu para 3-1 autorizado, 1015, SICKET notifica.
2: Autorizado RNP para 31, SICKET volvemos, 3-1, 6-4.

0: El Apache Tower, buenas noches, go 7656.
1: Good evening, go 7656, continue to Veras, RMP Zulu, runway 31, there's no delay expected, report established on final.
0: Runway
1: 31, RMP.

0: 7656, wind 350 degrees, 10 knots, clear to land, runway 31.
1: Clear to land, runway 31, go 7656.

0: Aeroparque, buenas noches, go 7648.
1: 7648, good evening, continue to Veras, number 2 for landing, descend at 3000 feet, unit 1015, and RMP runway 31, report established on final.
0: Roger, flight direction 7.

17656. Continue, remain this frequency, Baguese runway via taxiway Alpha, then Lima Access, position number 4, report with the marshal inside.

0: then get to the apron by Lima Access, position number 4. And the last one, report with the Martian in sight.
1: Report, Martian.
2: Aeropark Go 7648, established.
0: Inside is clear to land runway 31 degrees 10 knots.
2: Roger, clear to land at runway 31, connection 015, Go 7648.
3: Aeropuerto de Torre, buenas noches, Mover 3079, 3700, descenso 3000, directo a posición en pit.
0: Buenos días, buenas noches, Marvel 3079, 3000 pies en PID, RNP pista 31, 1015, notifica entrando final.
3: Autorizado RNP pista 31, notifica final, 3079.

0: 7648, landing time 57. Remain this frequency, vacate the runway via taxiway Alpha, then via Lima CES, position number 5.
1: Lima, and our engine, we've got cracked.
0: That's correct.
2: Get
0: to the apron via Lima access.
1: Lima access, gate number 5.
0: Report with the marshal inside.
1: Okay, I'll report with the marshal inside.
0: Es Maruel 3079, a la vista, pista libre, autorizado a aterrizar pista 31, 350-10.
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0: Gol 7656 with the marshal inside, leave frequency, and for your next flight, contact run 121.9.
1: 21 for the next, gracias, 7656.

0: This is Golf 748. We have Marshall inside.
1: Roger, you are with Aeroparque. Leave frequency, and for your next flight, contact run 121 decimal 9.
0: Roger, next flight 118 decimal 9.
1: 121 decimal 9. Ground and clearance.
0: Roger, 121 decimal 9. Thank you.

0: Ground school, number 245, ready, descent.
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0: Alpha, go to point of runway 2 and then contact approach 128.85, go to 7645.

0: Park approach, roll 7645, before departure, runway 21.
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0: Okay, clear to climb up and take off runway 31, restriction 050, go 7645.

0: 076 45 airborne 26, contact virus control 125.6.
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1: 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Direct to Kuchan. 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And pick line to fly level 6, 7, 6.
0: Okay, after departure, fly direct to Kuchan and fly to call level 3, 7, 0, 7, 6, 5, 7.
1: That's correct. Now, clear to bring up and set off runway 31, three climbs to fly level 270, direct to Kuchan.
0: Kuchan, second, please go 7657.
1: Clear to line up and take off runway 31, direct to Kuchan, three climbs to fly level 370.
0: Line up and take off runway 31. Flight level 370-7657. Could you say the wind, please?
1: Yes, the wind now is 350 degrees, 10 knots. Expect below 1,000 feet, 220 knots. And perhaps climbing 40 knots.
0: Okay, we expect that you suggest go 7657. Thank you. We'll take off on 31.

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1: Over bar is now 1256, thank you very much. Buenos dias, go 7657.
2: No hay nada,
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0: 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Low 7-0-0, passing 7,000 descent down to 3,000 feet.
1: Call 7620, buenos días. 3,000 feet, Vera's position clear RFP for runway 31. QNH 1016, report over ticket.
0: Descent to 3,000, to Vera's position clear to RFP visible runway 31. Every report over secret position, go 7620.
1: That's correct.

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1: Family 128, this is Aeroparque, buen día.
0: Buen día, 8128, descend flight level, descended to 2000 feet.
1: Okay, after Betas, continue with RMP for runway 31, altimeter 1016, report 5 miles inbound.
0: Report 10 miles inbound, 5 miles inbound, and after Betas, RMP 31, 8128.

0: by this 21285 miles inbound.
1: 21285 at Parque, cleared to land runway 31, wind 350 of ANAP.
0: Clear to land runway 31, 8128.

0: Spine 28 on the ground near 35, locating by last one to your right, Alpha, and contact ground on 121 to Manana.
1: Yeah, Alpha and contact the ground 121 Niners 8138.
0: That's correct.

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0: 8128, I'm going to need you to continue taxiing, please. By Mike, center line to holding point of Foxtrot, please.
1: Mike to holding point to Foxtrot, 8128.
0: Yes, thank you.
2: 549, minuto 49, el arribo, liberando y superficie 21.
3: 549.

0: Biome, inbound runway 21, go 765.
1: What is your approach? Stand by for landing, runway will get it.
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2: Última 29, 3.

0: Wind 350 degrees and 9 knots.
1: 1408,
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0: 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No, there you go, 7650. No problem.

0: Apache, approach Wind Wind here, Mid-202, 4,000 feet, direct.
1: Mid 232, one of the US, continue flying direct to in-pit position, 3,000 feet. From in-pit, clear RMP for runway 31, altimeter 1017.
0: Roger, let's send to 3,000 feet. IDP aproximadamente
1: 31. That's correct. 1469, minuto 40 el arribo, liberando por Super 29.
0: Liberando
2: 21, 0, 1, 2. Chao.
1: Chao. 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
3: Alfa, Lima, posición 9.

0: And a fast approach is 8032 small RNDP runway 31.
1: I mean, 0-3-2, Roger, report 5 miles inbound.
0: I report 5 miles inbound, so

0: passing ground. Good morning, this is row 7651. Our hotel information request 86 liter.
1: Go 7651, what are you? Ready to copy?
0: Yeah, right to top.
1: Okay, go 7651, clear from Aeroparque to Galea.

0: Que Torre, buenos días, Argentina 1, 5, 6, 0, 3, 7, 6.
1: 7651.
2: Sir, after traffic setback, behind, push to the reserva through, after truck.
1: Go 7651, after the traffic of jet mask behind us, prepare for push better up after the jet mask.
2: That's correct.

31399, push on the set about blue, we're ready for that. It's back by Kate, April by Fox, okay?

0: 31399, push on the Sarabatu, we got ready for that. Respect by Kate Akron by Fox, okay?
1: Respect by Kate Akron by Fox, okay?

0: 39er after Airbus 321 on final, clear line up and wait, runway 31 behind.
1: Okay, after Airbus 321 on final, clear line up and wait 31 behind, 8129.

0: Runway 1902, on ground we need 49er, vacate runway by Alpha and contact frequency 121 decimal liner. Bye bye.
1: Alpha 129781 82. Thank you.

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0: Yeah, report ticket position, go 216.
2: Fox Tower, Buenos Aires, 91-93, only short runway 31, by Alpha.
1: Harmony 1, line up 3, line up and wait, runway 1, no, it's runway 31, sir.
2: Line up and wait, runway 31, 81-93.
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3: 3013.

0: Anyone, on 3, the wind is 360 degrees, clear to take off, runway 31.
1: Clear to take off, runway 31, side 1 and 3.

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1: In position, Golf 7216.
0: All 7216, good morning, clear to land, runway 31, surface wind 020 degrees, aim up.
1: Yeah, clear it down to runway 31, helicopter in the wind.
0: 020 degrees, 6 knots.
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2: 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Roger, ok, waiting, Gol 7641.
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0: Tami 033, standby, up to traffic order, heading 040, and climb to flight level 370.
1: Roger. After takeoff, we will maintain heading 040, and we are clear to flight level 370, confirm.
0: That's right, Lenny. Surface wind 040 degrees, 4 knots, clear for takeoff, runway 31.
1: Roger, clear for takeoff, runway 31, 8033.

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0: Mike Alpha, holding point runway 31, tower 12885, go 7641.
1: That's correct, sir. Continue receiving because I have a 737 that is waiting for the observation.
0: Okay, we excuse for misunderstanding. 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
3: 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Good morning. Hold short runway 31.
2: Hold short runway 31, go 7641.

0: Descend 641 after traffic on final, runway 31, runway 31 behind.
1: After traffic on final, line up and wait runway 31 behind, go 764.
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1: Contact me on that one, Spike. Point 2 is just small 85.
0: Happy.
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0: Ponte el bombe en Mike, se va a liberar un 3. El 1732, detrás del Fuerza Aérea, pueden continuar el curso de espera, 2885 a la torre, ojo.
1: Gracias.
0: 8, 8, 8, 8, 8, 8, 8, 8, 8, 8, 8, 8, 8, 8, 8, 8, 8, 8, 8, 8, 8, 8, 8, 8, 8, 8, 8, 8, 8, 8, 8, 8, 8, 8, 8, 8, 8, 8, 8, 8, 8, 8, 8, 8, 8, 8, 8, 8, 8, 8, 8, 8, 8, 8, 8, 8, 8, 8, 8, 8, 8, 8, 8, 8, 8, 8, 8, 8, 8, 8, 8, 8, 8, 8, 8, 8, 8, 8, 8, 8, 8, 8, 8, 8, 8, 8, 8, 8, 8, 8, 8, 8, 8, 8, 8, 8, 8, 8, 8, 8, 8, 8, 8, 8, 8, 8, 8, 8, 8, 8, 8, 8, 8, 8, 8, 8, 8, 8, 8, 8, 8, 8, 8

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1: 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At the moment, I'm sending in the ATC unit via ACA.
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1: A1-3, good evening sir, continue, fly Banartisan, fly level 050, from Banartisan, Zulu, runway 1-3, QNH, 1014.
2: Okay, continue,
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2: Zulu, from
1: A1-3. Correct sir, are you able to fly a dead mover interception?
2: We are able now to fly the two mover.
1: Well sir, so fly direct Mooper and descend 3,000 feet and from Mooper clearly Zulu runway 1-3.
2: Okay, now flying direct to Mooper and descend 3,000 feet and report established in the area.

0: 36 on the present position. Sir, report established. Mega 360. Okay, now we start on 360 and file my mover again. 7813.
1: Muy buenas, base aeropuerto. 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

0: городе, который охватывает
1: Perfect, sir. And GLA to runway 13 over Milfair and report final decompression fire.
2: Okay, clear. To runway 13 and we will report when established.
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0: Full establishment time is 13, runway 13.
1: Well done, A138 Roger. Wind 040 degrees, 3 knots, clear to land runway 13.
0: Clear to land runway 13, time is 138.

0: Alternative goes 7475, squaring on holding point of runway 13.
1: Goal 7475, good evening sir. Clear lane up, anti-off, runway 13, wind, surface wind, come.
0: Goal 7475, go 7475.

0: All 7644 airborne. Sorry, on the ground 48 minutes, but gave by Bravo on the ground frequency 125 decimal nine.
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0: Sentry mantiene Charlie, confirmo para la salida.